0: also from National Press Services in Washington, D.C.
1: The latest dispatch just received in our news tapes of this continuing
2: story. So long, everybody, I guess this is the end. Kisses the ones you love and wave goodbye to your friends. We pause this broadcast for this brief interruption.
3: This

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Are you ready to stop trying and start trusting? Jesus lived on your behalf. He died in your place, and he rose to give you new life. You can believe on Jesus right now. Whether in your car, the kitchen, or a walk with your dog, proclaim it out loud. Jesus is Lord. And if you believe in your heart that God raised him from the dead, you will be saved. Believe on Jesus. It will save your life.

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But how are we gonna love our enemies when we can't even love our friends? We build walls, but we'll call

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You gotta take it, you gotta take it, one day at a time. To the downcast and doubters and misfits like me.